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WDR 2. Wir sind der Westen. Took you like a shot. Thought that I could chase you with a cold evening. Let a couple years water down how I'm feeling.

0: WDR 2.
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